0: 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Porque ya tienen a otro ingeniero. Y le va a ser Pedro de Eslabón Armado. 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Márcale.
1: Me fiero.
0: Ay, me da miedo.
2: Yo.
3: Yo, what's up, bro?
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3: 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So I already recorded 4 songs. We did them in the last 2 days. Nada más falta a little bit que Damián le ponga just a little more adornos, but it was just like flat. It's all like just guitars, and I already put my vocals in, pero más falta de adornos.
0: Yo te lo puedo dar, yo te voy a dar.
3: Y aquí I have someone, oh, my mom brought someone that he's.